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0: 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You know what I mean?
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1: Feels like I'm waiting, like I'm watching.

Listen, you hear that? Kid is in the jungle. Kid is in the jungle. Kid is in the jungle. Yo, listen, you hear that? Kid is in the jungle. Kid is in the jungle. Kid is in the jungle.

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Killers in the jungle. Killers in the jungle. Killers in the jungle. Yo, listen, you hear that? Killers in the jungle. 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

Have you ever been in that situation where you just want to take it off?

just all comes together. It just all comes together. It just all comes together.

0: some of that weed.
1: Tryna get
0: weed.
1: Tryna get
0: some of that weed.
1: Going up.

0: I guess I fucking love it.
1: What's it?
0: I guess she fucking knows it.

Drink some margaritas by swinging blue lights. 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Are you with me? Are you with me?